Let's get the party started. See you at the bar, you was hardly talking. That's when I knew that your heart was scarring. Friends to lovers need a part to star in. Like, wait, babe, let me

0: только хиты. 45 минут. 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
1: I've been lost inside a million eyes. They don't see me, they don't know what it's like. Draining colors into black and white.

0: Hi everyone, I am Bogdan Medvedi. You can listen to my new song Count on Me exclusively on Europa Plus.
1: You can count on me and I-